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1: 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Running from August 2nd to 6th, the 5-day program brings together 350 high school students and a record 33 host organizations. It is organized in partnership with Ministry of Education and Higher Education, the Ministry of Labour and the Ministry of Sports and Youth, and the Civil Service and Government Development Bureau. Qatar Leadership Center opens registration for 2027 National Leadership Programs. The Qatar Leadership Center on Sunday, 2nd August 2026, opened registration for its 2027 National Leadership Program as part of its ongoing efforts to prepare national leaders capable of advancing Qatar's development priorities and strengthening institutional excellence across various sectors. Mitrash app enables confidential reporting to Qatar's Criminal Investigation Department, MOI. The Ministry of Interior highlighted a Mitrash service that allows users to submit security information confidentially to the Criminal Investigation Department, aiming to enhance rapid response and strengthen public security.

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0: 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Qatar Career Development Center, founded by Qatar Foundation, opened the 8th and largest edition of its flagship My Career, My Future job shadowing program with a ceremony at Multaka Education City. Running from August 2nd to 6th, the 5-day program brings together 350 high school students and a record 33 host organizations. It is organized in partnership with Ministry of Education and Higher Education, the Ministry of Labor and the Ministry of Sports and Youth, and the Civil Service and Government Development Bureau. Qatar Leadership Center opens registration for 2027 National Leadership Programs. The Qatar Leadership Center on Sunday, 2nd August 2026, opened registration for its 2027 National Leadership Program as part of its ongoing efforts to prepare national leaders capable of advancing Qatar's development priorities and strengthening institutional excellence across various sectors. Mitrash app enables confidential reporting to Qatar's Criminal Investigation Department, MOI. The Ministry of Interior highlighted a Mitrash service that allows users to submit security information confidentially to the Criminal Investigation Department, aiming to enhance rapid response and strengthen public security.
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1: 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Qatar Career Development Center, founded by Qatar Foundation, opened the 8th and largest edition of its flagship My Career, My Future job shadowing program with a ceremony at Multaka Education City. Running from August 2nd to 6th, the 5-day program brings together 350 high school students and a record 33 host organizations. It is organized in partnership with Ministry of Education and Higher Education, the Ministry of Labour and the Ministry of Sports and Youth, and the Civil Service and Government Development Bureau. Qatar Leadership Center opens registration for 2027 National Leadership Programs. The Qatar Leadership Center on Sunday, 2nd August 2026, opened registration for its 2027 National Leadership Program as part of its ongoing efforts to prepare national leaders capable of advancing Qatar's development priorities and strengthening institutional excellence across various sectors. Midrash app enables confidential reporting to Qatar's Criminal Investigation Department, MOI. The Ministry of Interior highlighted a Midrash service that allows users to submit security information confidentially to the Criminal Investigation Department, aiming to enhance rapid response and strengthen public security.
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Qatar Career Development Center, founded by Qatar Foundation, opened the 8th and largest edition of its flagship My Career, My Future job shadowing program with a ceremony at Multaka Education City. Running from August 2nd to 6th, the 5-day program brings together 350 high school students and a record 33 host organizations. It is organized in partnership with Ministry of Education and Higher Education, the Ministry of Labor and the Ministry of Sports and Youth, and the Civil Service and Government Development Bureau. Qatar Leadership Center opens registration for 2027 National Leadership Programs. The Qatar Leadership Center on Sunday, 2nd August 2026, opened registration for its 2027 National Leadership Program as part of its ongoing efforts to prepare national leaders capable of advancing Qatar's development priorities and strengthening institutional excellence across various sectors. Midrash app enables confidential reporting to Qatar's Criminal Investigation Department, MOI. The Ministry of Interior highlighted a Midrash service that allows users to submit security information confidentially to the Criminal Investigation Department, aiming to enhance rapid response and strengthen public security.

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